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Niggas swear they passed us, they doing too much. Haven't done my taxes, I'm too turned.

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Whatever makes you comfortable, I'm tired too. There's nothing left to say, let's call it truce. Cause I don't really wanna go to bed like this. I'm so sorry.